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1: Okay.
0: Central 612, can you show me around the county? They've been advised.

0: Central 611 with a traffic stop. 1 Queen Robert King 65. It's going to be on Brandon Cook's Capri. We're on 7th and Buck. Just tried to run somebody over on a bicycle.
1: Clear.

It's in the area of Lakeview and Fawn River Road. Be prepared to copy of UL. Units in the area of Lakeview and Fawn River Road, be on the lookout for a gray Sprinter van last seen southbound on Lakeview. Driver's going to be a Travis Klinger. That's on Stop and Check Welfare, Central Square, 2012.

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0: 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It's going to be a Tammy and Jason Stewart. No weapons. They're currently in the garage.
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1: We haven't gotten any updates.
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1: Central. Could you start towards Mattawa Road as well?

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0: Female is at 835 Sam King, Ida, Nora Nora, Edward Robert Street in Delphus, Ohio. David, Edward Lincoln, Paul, Henry, Ocean Sam.

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1: Go ahead.
2: It's going to be Dustin Common, Les Thomas Common, date of birth 2/10/89, phone number 574-206-6286.
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0: 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Are you familiar with this address?
1: Negative.
0: Clear, we had this couple call in earlier today. The female may be 1096. I haven't went through the priors so far, but it sounds like she was looking for some medication and wasn't happy when the ambulance didn't have it.
1: Clear.

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0: Central 7531. You're going to transfer me to the middle lane one.
1: Okay. Can you advise if we can downgrade medics, or do they still need to come in priority one, and are they good to respond in?
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1: 69084 Texas Avenue, apartment B4 for a welfare check on a Travis Groover.
4: Central
2: 41. Go ahead. In front of me. Medics can downgrade. She's stating that she's not having a miscarriage. She is.
1: L5, you got cut off after not having a miscarriage. Was there further?
4: My husband.
2: She is not. She is not having a miscarriage. She is stating that he is.
1: I'm clear. Do you need medics at all?
2: At this point, I'm with the female. She does not need medics. Check with O3. Any income can also slow down.
1: Clear on incoming can slow down. 4203 Central.
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1: does that male need medics at all, or can we disregard them?

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1: Go again, you were low volume.
0: 4-3, no medics.
1: There are no medics. 4 Lifecare 7513. Per PD on scene, you can disregard female stating she's not having a miscarriage. Male doesn't need medics.
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0: 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Male down the road yelling for help. 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
1: 69794 South Nottawa Road for B&E. Somebody broke into the garage. It was screwed shut and there's items missing. 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
0: 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Caller saying there's a female named Veronica standing in the yard refusing to leave.
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0: So they don't have any female beds. 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
0: Area of 17080, Falcon Court, possible weapons. Caller stating she heard fireworks or gunshots in the area and is scared. She just wants an area check.
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1: Live care 1224-913, Sherry signing party 2-3-221-01, Custer Road, cross streets of Shoreline and Middle Colon Road, have a 32-year-old female conscious, breathing, completely alert, advised she's having some chest pain, did say she has a history of high blood pressure. Live care also be advised that she does have a baby with her and has no one to pick child up.
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1: A Vassar with a V Victor or Vassar with a B boy?
0: B boy.
1: Okay.
0: She's gonna be a
1: clear, I don't have any Vassars, I have Ballards or Barrows.
0: She's saying it's B-E-S-S-E-R.
1: Claire, do you have a DOB?
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0: Claire, I think I found her in TLO. 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
2: Go ahead.
1: Okay, I think I found her in TLO. I'm still not getting an SOS return. She's possibly out of Florida, and it just keeps telling me I'm entering her information incorrectly.
2: Clear. She is claiming that she lives in the trailer park in Centerville. I'm trying to see if we can't get some family member information out of her.
1: Clear. I don't have any history with her in CAD. We'll see if we have any busters in the area.

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0: Good.
2: Mission plate 9, Robert David, Robert 16, son of Black F-150. I'm pulled in the south main shell here. Looks like occupied by 3.
0: Okay. 4105 Central.
1: Good.
0: I've got a possible relative at Big Hill Road.
1: Can you try to give them a DX? Because she's claiming that she lives in the trailer park. But she did state that she's been walking for a while.
0: Clear. It's Michael and Diane Besser, if either of those sound familiar to her.

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1: Go ahead.
0: 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I want you to show me clear.
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0: 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You want to start my way for 83?
1: 29. Can you repeat traffic?
0: Could you start towards South Main Shell, priority 3?
1: Clear.

Central 6112. You can put the next misdemeanor date in the notes. I also added Mr. College to the complaint. Can you confirm the one I'm seeing?

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1: Go ahead.
0: 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He is the one that she is staying with on Market Street. He's on his way to Shell to pick her up.

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1: 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He is the one that she is staying with on Market Street. He's on his way to Shell to pick her up.

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1: Run.
0: I'll be back at Shell with the female, waiting on the male to get here. Can you create a gadget address and the possible dementia?
1: I'm clear. I've already made her a CAD jacket. I don't have the actual address for Market. If you could get that from the mail when it gets there, I will add that in there.
0: Absolutely.

0: Yeah, the female is back with her son.
1: Okay.

0: Bridgeville 37 Central, copy one. These two showing in the street near 208 South Elkhart Street. Could hear a female male arguing. They disconnected. Police now comes back to Teresa Abrams.
1: Or Joe, who are you, or digital? Go again.

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1: Nine 13, go ahead. Go ahead.
0: Clear and available. Life gear is transporting.

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0: Can you change this to an insanity and close it out, please?

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Have a 23-year-old female conscious, breathing completely alert. They're advising that she's got some muscle spasms in her neck and some pain with it. Besides that, she does have a traumatic brain injury.

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1: Go ahead.
0: It's going to be Centerville, Constantine, and Strobel on a, looks to be Chevy pickup truck. It's going to be a miscomplete 00 Adam Edward King 8.

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0: You start towards Newman and Broadus. We're still getting further for a two-vehicle accident. Caller's going to be calling from a residence. They said they seen one male walk away. They drove over the fence at Bull and Tire.
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2: 14 seconds.

99 units, that male was last seen eastbound heading towards Newman. Check that, eastbound on Newman.

0: 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Copy the 48.
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0: First one's going to be Indiana passenger plate 213, Frank George Sam, to return on a Nissan Altima. I'll give you a second here shortly. They both are abandoned.

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0: 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It's going to be 901 Newman.
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1: 901.
0: Okay, I'm clear. You can cancel my checks, my portable's dead.

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0: Welcome back to, yeah, that's a Pepper Thing. 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That's a Pepper Thing! 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
0: She swears it makes it taste better. It's not a science thing, but it's a Pepper Thing! 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

244, she was sending party 2 for a medical alarm, 700 North Douglas Ave, apartment 32. Medical company advised that they did make contact. It's going to be a 73-year-old female. She advised she fell and hit her head. Respond to the back door.

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0: 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Edward Mary John 2111, we're going to be on North Main and Adams.
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0: 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Car 44. Can you take the LS 41 again off the board?
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0: 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I'm going to be in service, car 41.
1: 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It was a hang-up call.

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0: 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Was this a cell phone or a landline?
1: It was a landline.
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0: 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I'm in an area. I'm guessing the caller's not following the dog anymore.
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Disregard the fire alarm. TH56 Plant 1, 106 East Main Street. Again, disregard the fire alarm at TH56 106 East Main Street. False alarm.

685, respond for a power line down. 68185 Cripps Creek Road. Again, 68185 Cripps Creek Road, respond for a power line down.

65, you're clear on the tone. Five, the second tone, respond for power line down 68185 Crooked Creek Road. Again, 68185 Crooked Creek Road, respond for power line down. This is second tone.

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0: Sherwin Williams Co., 31 North Main Street, for an animal violation. There's a small black kitten, possibly with a broken leg, in front of the building, in the street, right on the edge of the road. No caller, possibly came from someone's vehicle. CP did not check on it, just south of the crosswalk.

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0: 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There's a detail on the back saying Chuck's Auto and Towing.

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1: 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Check that 35-year-old male, conscious and breathing, just having some pain and issues post lobectomy.
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0: 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It's going to be Frank Adam Paul, 7433 out of Michigan.
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1: Can you copy staff? It's from Chicago near South Centerville. It's from Indiana Reg. Edward Charles Adam, 613.
0: Okay.

0: Yeah, copy. I get these lights up and going.
1: Station 7, respond. Party 1 for breathing difficulties. Fawn River Apartments, 131 Cato Lane, apartment B7. Again, Fawn River Apartments, 1301 Cato Lane, apartment B, boy 7. Party 1 for breathing difficulties.

0: Okay, see you. Thing now, how do we want to run this?
1: Boy 7, cross the Chella Street. For a 65-year-old female, conscious and breathing, not completely alert, having some upper respiratory issues. She does have a history of heart failure.
0: That'd be a question to ask him.
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0: 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Big truck for Kent County is coming through.
1: Central 7511
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0: 700 South Orange, caller really good TX, reference a civil issue. Somebody moved out and left some property behind.
1: Clear.

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2: My CP here, just got a phone call. Her vehicle's parked up at Secretary of State. I'm going to give her a ride over there.
1: Okay.
2: Clearing mileage is 2652.

0: A Chevy Impala or something like that. And it'll be a truck. He's turning right.
1: And signal 5.
2: Central, like 275-11. 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

0: 7526, copy one. 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
1: Clear. 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
1: Go ahead.
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0: 2117, copy him. It's going to be a 911 hang up, 851 6th Avenue, phase 2 over this location at the main entrance.
1: Central 616, you can send that to me. I'll be out.

0: I got a Central 616. What's the last 4 digits of that number?
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1: Going to be South Central Road going into the McDonald's. It's going to be Michigan Reg 5, Robert David, Paul 08. 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
0: 17, we're going to be pulling into the Aldi's parking lot.

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It's going to be in the parking lot of 1217 Laura Drive. It's a 911 cell phone only.

Central 7526 regarding that welfare check, 16 Parkville. 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

0: Mike James looking to fight. 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
0: I'm going to be Nod 1 West. It's going to be Michigan Reg, Edward Sam Queen, 572.

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Priority 2 for breathing difficulties at the Orchards. 55378 Wilbur. Again, 55378 Wilbur at the Orchards. Priority 2 for breathing difficulties.

0: 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Station 9, geo traffic.
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0: area of Chicago. Six, four, two, offensive. U4148. 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
1: Clear. Were they at pivotal?
2: They made contact with pivotal. They're out driving around. 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
0: 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Got a pit bull and German Shepherd that keeps coming out of CP's yard. Pit bull's gonna be aggressive.

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0: Are they done?
1: They're done with that stretch. I think they might be getting stuff ready to move to a new section. I'll find out.
0: I was going to say, if so, someone could move the cones over the mastic from the Eagles towards you, James, then we could take the lights down and still have two lanes open.
1: I'm red.
2: Sorry, 205.
3: Can you take a look at the suicidal? 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It's coming up in your jurisdiction.

0: 5 on lead.
1: Go ahead.
0: So reading this, the location is what intersection? You know, I'm going to help you.

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1: Lights down completely and pull the rest of these cones.
0: The screen, when it says phase two, that's my light. You are phase one if you want to keep an eye on the lights that way.
2: 10-4. Red.
3: Towards white pigeon, in case my help is needed with the suicidal.

0: Central, 7520. Both the dogs are inside the residence. 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If you would, TOT this to Animal Control.
1: Okay. Got a couple cones still set up towards the center.
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3: 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Are we able to try that phone call if you're willing to talk to me? 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
1: Go ahead.
0: Indiana Garbage Trust, Tom Queen. 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Looks like a 2026.

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1: Negative, it comes back to St. Alexander.
0: Okay, if you could please put me out at the Home Depot, I'm going to check. Excuse me. 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
2: 10-4.
0: You guys can open it up. 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
0: 401 Gateway Court, apartment C for disorderly. 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
0: 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City Sabers dog attacked him and his wife. 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
0: 807 4th Street, had a male on the line stating that he needed police here now and then hung up.
1: Okay. Central, 347, copy south.
0: Go ahead.
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0: 216 Central.
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0: Can I have you head towards 4th Street also? 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Sound like he said he might have been jumped. It's hard to understand. He also said something was about to go down. Didn't make any more sense after that.
1: Clear. I'm 16. I'm getting the bike real fast out of evidence. Wait there in a second.
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0: 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She's signal 10, just upset today. She's been advised, but she told me clear last.

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0: Indiana truck plate, Tom King, 816, Mary Tom John, TK, 816, MTJ. I'll be Dickinson and Lutz with a Jeep.
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1: Okay.
0: After responding to the area of Corner Cafe, 200 West Chicago, just for the breathing priority one, got a 25-year-old female. She's going to be in the back parking lot by the tree line closer to Clay. She has asthma. She's clammy. She also has kidney failure. Say that she was having some difficulty speaking between breaths.

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0: 47, and I have one for you, 107 South Clay for a check on a dog. It's going to be a two-story brick house. They're wanting the dog checked on. I believe it's living outside and sounds in distress.

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0: Do you know if that was northbound or southbound for that big chunk of rubber? Never mind.

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0: 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Seven 13, Langrick, for suspicious CP's been getting threatening texts and calls from a female from Ohio.
1: Central. Central 7526, I'll be 10-8, two citations.

0: night. We'll be at ours in 15 seconds, then we'll set it up, and then once it's going, we'll put the cones out, and then we'll go to lunch.
1: Okay.

0: 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Centerville and Featherstone, truck missed a corner, took out a telephone pole, no injuries.
1: Again, North Centerville Road and Featherstone, respond for a power line down due to an accident.
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0: It's going to be a domestic 17518M86, Rockport Township. It's going to be a third-party caller. Stated that a 17-year-old female was hitting on mom. Not sure if it's in progress or not.
1: Clear. En route.
2: Seventy-five twenty-six on your constant. I'll have that way as well.
0: Clear. Okay.

units en route to M86. Sounds like CP is actually going to be the mother of the 17-year-old. 17-year-old was hitting grandmother. Your CP is on her way from Centerville. She'll be in a gray Kia Soul.

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0: 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That's one of us. We'll be closer for him. Pull it out.
1: You guys are a little closer. My 5-4 units are 131 in Hoffman.
0: On, or is it separated?
1: Your CP didn't believe that they were still fighting, but she's not sure.
0: They will point that way, just in case. Is that all right?
2: Yeah, if you don't mind, traffic's a little heavy out here.

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0: 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It's going to be Sergis Cho. He said that he's switched and he'll be on his way.
1: Okay, thank you.

0: 7 not picked up. South Street near Perry Street, Philly, Michigan Reg, Edward Zebra Paul, 6552.
1: Okay.
0: Four 41, 7526,
1: 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Okay.

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0: 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Can you confirm me that's suspicious?
1: Quick.
0: You can tell me on 10, I'm just gonna put some nails and close it out here.
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0: Have a complaint for Sunny Mart 1240 East Chicago. It's going to be a roll-off from your call earlier on Gateway for Caden.
1: I'm clear. I meant to call Oxford Trot.

And then we'll make sure no cars are coming through, and then you can flash the yellow. 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
0: Call me for a hang up. 13570 Pleasant View, Phoebus Township. I had a female on the line. She hung up at the beginning, called her back. She said that everything was going to be okay. I'd like a welfare check.
1: Clear.

0: 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Airline Road, your CP is not making a whole lot of sense, not giving up too much information, male and female aren't supposed to be together, there's a PPO, stated that it's going to get physical, nothing physical so far, no weapons.
1: Location, if they're not, if there's something crazy going on, but I'm going to have

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1: 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They pull to the ground. 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

0: time until 7:24. Do you have any further?
1: I'll be responding 14-2 Laura Court, Apartment B. Seizure, priority 1, 7-year-old female. She's having a seizure. She's not diabetic. She's epileptic. I believe that the twitching had not stopped. We've disconnected from.
0: Clear. Central, 344. Road blocked off by DPS. Officer James, terrible.

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0: PX complaint, 1040 move across department, B-Boy 1. Caller stating a Taiwan Deshaun Smith Lewis has been contacted, available by PX.
1: I got it.

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0: 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Asian male driver. 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Caller just passed by.
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0: gonna be out with a male individual at his truck, by Postnet, relieving himself.

units in the area, South Fisher Lake and Buckhorn, be prepared to copy BOL. Units in the area of South Fisher Lake in Buckhorn, be on the lookout for a possible 12-year-old kid riding a red golf cart. He was last seen headed toward, or crossing Buckhorn, headed towards Tamarack. Sounds clear.

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1: Clear. They're not on scene. It's just going to be a TX complaint.
0: Okay. We'll put us on it. Show us on scene. We'll give them a TX.

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0: Route to Aldridge Lake Road. I'm assuming you have PD en route as well.
1: Negative, no PD en route, no officers available at this moment. Just a dark blue Pontiac Vibe sitting on the side of the road with a male driver slumped over. Caller said the driver moved a little when they drove past, but just wanted them checked on.
0: Okay, clear.

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0: 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Would you like us to fax it or email it?
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For a 68-year-old male, conscious and breathing, went in to take a nap, woke up and is now not completely alert, not responding normally.

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1: Oh, 75. 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
0: Sunnyfield and Linda Lane is going to be a F-150 and Ford Edge. Neither one are going to be drivable. It's a non-preference for the F-150, both off the side of the road.
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1: What?
0: Florida registration, Frank Henry Lincoln, Edward 58. It's going to be on West 3rd and Canaris. It's going to be a gray D.

0: 遵守奶奶作用。
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1: Clear to the edge, you need to tow also.
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1: Did the edge also need a tow?
0: It's a company car. He's waiting to hear from us, boss.
1: Clear.
2: 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I'm going to be en route to Oxbow Drive. 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

44 Union Route, Michigan and Douglas. Again, Michigan and Douglas for a female. Was in a car accident. Seems pretty shaken up. Wants to be checked out. 33.

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Bucknell and Walters on a town trip for heat exposure. 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Central's clear.

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1: Clear after responding, Bucknell and Walters, Ottawa Township for heat exposure, priority 1. We're going to be on the west side of the road in the field. We got a 40-ish-year-old male. He fainted.

0: 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And South 38th Street in Vicksburg. Tanker at the request of Kalamazoo.
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0: One 3525 South 38th Street, Vicksburg, cross streets are V Avenue and
1: clear on the

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0: 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Copy the next.
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0: 242 South Main's ongoing issue between her and a Travis Milloran making threats towards her.
2: 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Is he there on scene now?
0: Negative.

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1: 47.
0: Do you guys have enough information to run both parties?
1: I believe so.
0: Can you run them and see if they have a PPO?
1: Thank you.

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1: 47.
0: Okay, there has been a PPO put out, however, has not been served.
1: I'm clear.
0: Central. Stand by 5447 Central.
1: 47.
0: However, there's an injunctive order that is protecting.
1: I'm clear.
0: Go ahead.
1: Good evening, in service car 5421. Can you tell me the welfare check?

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coming out of the motorcycle. 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
1: Go ahead.
0: It's going to be in front of 63022 M66. Had a male on the line. He was very out of breath. Try to get further from him. He said that he didn't have any emergency. However, we'd like a welfare check on him.
1: Clear.

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0: Can you put our involved parties in the notes?
1: Claire?

0: Central 7526. I will be 10-8 in a report. You can put me on Chase Avenue, and I will try to give them a call. If they don't pick up, we will not be responding.
1: Thanks.

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Priority 1 Central's clear at 1637.

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1: I was not aware she was 1096. She said some things. I had some notes. I'll be sending a report. Now I'll start heading towards Hardings to make sure that's okay.
0: That way.

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1: 再听过
0: 来。Myself and 6116 will be clear for court. 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
3: 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Complete.

2 with a general tone for 2 weeks already out. Primary 2 for unconscious, 17424 Muskrat Road. Again, 17424 Muskrat Road, Friday 2 for unconscious.

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2: Q44, looks like you have a 52-year-old female, currently constant breathing. Say she's passed out a couple times within the last hour, has been sitting down when passing out, does have a history of two prior MIs, dates unknown, breathing is completely normal, and she's responding normally.
0: Q44 is clear.

Bonjour. We're aware that AutoZone's outside of your jurisdiction. We were wondering if one of you were willing to go unlock a vehicle.

Central 4010. I'm just looking at my computer. I can head to Harding's.

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Center 47. Apparently the vehicle's GOA. 7526 arrived at the same time I did. I'll be 10-8.

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0: Go ahead.
1: Just be advised, I've been to airline load. We just got another call from the caller advising that they stole a meter, and she's a meter reporter, and she has no power. The power company is on scene currently texting her, but she doesn't want to talk to her officer again.
0: It's clear. I'll give her a call.
1: Clear. 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
0: Negative, I cleared that.
1: Clear.
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0: Clear, sir. 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
0: 1319 South Main Street. Got a text message from ADT Security stating the Atom Room smoke detector is going off. I have been unable to reach a key holder.
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0: The railroad crossing on Featherstone, right outside of Connecticut. Right outside of Constantine is going off. There's no train visible.
1: 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Yeah.

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1: Go ahead.
0: 14609 Miller's Mill Road. 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I believe it's going to be for a parent's vehicle.

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2: Hi.
1: You have a 34-year-old female, currently constant breathing. I believe she has some heat exhaustion from being out in the heat. She is not responding, normally not completely alert. Was in the hospital the other day for hypotension. No history of any cardiac.
0: Clear.
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0: 244, sir.

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0: point.
1: I've attempted contact with the CP for this, not getting an answer. She does end up calling back in. Tell her I'll make contact with her tomorrow during my shift.
0: Sir?
2: Central 7526. I attempted to make contact. I was sent the voicemail. I left them a voicemail explaining to them that it's civil. 10-8 Norport.

0: 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I believe 6130 took a line earlier. 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
1: Right.
0: Had a traffic stop on Friday, North River and Nerman. Wilton had backup, so beyond it was a check, so be on follow-up.

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0: 10 Charlie, can you copy one? Just a runaway at Maple Crest Motel. They're residing in the residence there, 1203 Chicago. I was advising your 17-year-old daughter, met up with her babysitter, Kristen Kalen. She was last seen 20 minutes ago walking down Congress. Tell her this is Sophia Miller.
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1: Fred.
0: V131 northbound, near Muskrat Road, Michigan Ridge, David Robert Edward 4530, Honey Gray Volkswagen.

0: 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You can go ahead and jump me 10-8. This, I advise the CP to give a call back, so when he does, just let me know.
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Prairie 1 for chest pain, timeout 1859.

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0: Priority one for a sick person, 27145 Schrader Landing. Have a 66-year-old female currently constant breathing. Family on scene saying that she is lethargic and kind of out of it, coming and going. Unknown if she's having any pain. She is check that. She has a breathing problem, but not responding to any bleeding at this time.
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0: Priority one for chest pain, Twin County Probation, 520 South Main Street. Have a 66-year-old. Have some non-traumatic chest pain radiating into his jaw. Does have a history of multiple MIs in the past. He is breathing normally. Does have a pale color change in his diaphoretic.
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1: Fine.
0: 131 northbound near YZ Ave, Michigan Reg, David William Henry, 83 on a gray Kia Soul.

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0: 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Later, they are not wanting contact.
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0: CSC 65331, World. Caller is advising that her daughter is over at her dad's house, which is going to be 540 West Main Street, which is directly across from the suspect's house at the incident location. The male half at the incident address walked outside naked. The caller took the daughter. That caller is going to be at home at 211 for contact.
1: Clear.

0: Central 612, can you copy this out? Indiana Commemorative, Sam Adam Yellow 536, son of Blue Chevy Silverado, Rumi on North Main, and I'm going to say Prudsman on the light turn train.
1: Okay.
0: Signing in 14615. 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

0: Central, 5457 traffic. Excuse me, southbound 131 near Johnson Road, Michigan Reg, 78 Adam John, X-ray 7 on a white GMC.
1: Fair.

Life Care Ambulance, respond priority 2 for an unconscious person to Mancino's Pizza, 68674 US 131 in White Pigeon, 68674 US 131 White Pigeon, cross of North US 131 at Mancino's, priority 2 for an unconscious person, timeout 1948.

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1: We are 7507, training and responding. Priority 2 for an unconscious male, Samantinos and White Pigeon, 68674, US 131. Have a 23-year-old male, currently conscious and breathing. Caller advising that he just keeps passing out. Breathing is completely normal. He is not responding normally. Does have a pale color change. We have asked them to step inside their restaurant to get out of the heat.
0: Okay, clear. Responding from Mendon.

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2: Hi, Nanny, I can't wait to call with the reference system on a lot.